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0: 6,
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1: Negative. We were back in service. Been that way about 30 minutes ago. I apologize.
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1: Go ahead.
0: I'm going to be off I-30 eastbound near the 128 Wood, Arkansas, Boy Lincoln, Paul 21 Adam, that's BOP 218. It's going to be displayed on a gray in color Toyota Camry.
1: Send for Boy Lincoln Paul 21 Adam, turn 72 on 2008, Red Mercury, expiration March 2027, a Little Rock, coverage unconfirmed.
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4: 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With Arkansas Boy Mary John 50 Frank BMJ 50F on a gray Nissan Altima, traffic stop initiated, Stanley Circle 183.
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1: 10-4, go ahead with her traffic, please.
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0: 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She'll have on Class B. No traffic. Number, she's 52.
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0: Sir, can you be on the lookout for a black Infiniti QX60 possibly heading towards your city from the city of Benton, displaying boy Adam Tom 60 Henry? Vehicle was taken from his, male took it from his parents and is possibly heading towards your city.
1: Yeah,

0: 7 centers are going to be considered felon or unauthorized use.
1: The caller stated he stole the card. He's not on the registration for the caller. I haven't ran with that yet.
0: 47, 10, 4.

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I believe I've got a possible address on Brody Crossing. It's going to be 4224 Brody Crossing.

0: Strongville is it taken?
1: Out of call was 2012. She said he's been gone for about 10 minutes at that time.

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0: Nothing on 67. I'm going to go check Brody Crossing to see if the vehicle's there.
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0: 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He just used his debit card, correction, her debit card, at Max and Minnow's gas station.

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1: 206 Central. I've got traffic when you're ready. I'm going to be off Highway 111 in West Visalia with Arkansas, Adam Henry Tom, 20 Henry, that's PHT 20H. That's going to be a split on a black Chevy Cruze.

0: 503, Jasmine Jones, 1993 at 11:15. 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

503 Central, I'm 98. 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I'll be on another traffic stop when you're ready. The Buckside High School and School Street with Arkansas Union, Sam, Adam, Upton, Adam, Norah, Edward, USA, on black, GMC Sierra.

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0: Sawyer Campbell, 2009-01-27, intermediate license. Traffic, no numbers. It's
1: 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Good morning.

0: Good.
1: I'm going to be off 3rd Street and AC Wallace with Arkansas Union Sam Adam Paul John Ocean Ocean. That's USAPJ00. It's going to be displayed on a blue color Honda.

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1: I'm going to be off the stagecoach in Alexander Road with Arkansas Boy Frank Boy 09 Robert. That's BFB 09R. It's going to be displayed on a white and color Chevy Malibu.
2: Yeah.
3: Arkansas 28. Lincoln Ocean, David, John, Adam, Union, hello, DJ, AU, be displayed on a black and color Nissan Sentra, be on State Stagecoach Road at my Apple Store.
2: 10-4. Turns 52 as described, April 27, insurance confirmed.

0: I'm going to be in the parking lot of the Knollwood Mobile Home Office with Arkansas Union Sam Adam Ocean William George Tom. That's USAOWGT. It's going to be split on a silver and color Nissan.
1: Can you repeat the tag for me? I got USA.
0: It's going to be Union Sam Adam Ocean GT.
1: 10-4, thank you. Green Nissan Central, October 26th. Class of Henderson out of Alexander. Entrance is confirmed, 52.

0: driving, pulled over in the parking lot. She's going to be in a Kia Stellos, silver in color, parked by the store. Bought a copy of Volo out of Benton. Be on the lookout for a black Infiniti QX60 displaying Boy Adam Tom 60 Henry. The vehicle was stolen from Leanna Lane in Benton around 2004. Possibly going to be driven by an Austin Pearson, 2009-03-25, possibly headed towards the city of Haskell. Benton PD will have theft of property and unauthorized use of the credit card charges. If found, stop, hold, notify. Time of Bolo, 2131.
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1: Go ahead with it.
0: John King, Boy King X-ray. Tom Edward Charles. 6 Sam Adam 003. 058. It's going to be a Kawasaki motorcycle.
1: Ten four. No return.
0: 10-4.

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10 route. It's going to be an assault of medical. It's going to be at North Reynolds Road and Northwest 3rd. North Reynolds Road, Northwest 3rd. PD has a subject. Wrong. Stuck. 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
1: 47,
0: bud. Be house full of used storage, 5446 Highway 67. A male in a white car requested to talk to the house call officer on duty. Advised they talked a few minutes ago. The officer would know what it's about.
2: Drive, traffic when you're ready.
0: Go ahead.
2: Yeah, well, Arkansas, Adam Union, X-ray, 6'8 Young, AUX, 6'8 Wide. We just played on a silver and color Nissan Elantra. Me in the parking lot of the Roadrunner off of I-30 Frontage Road, westbound.
0: Ten four returns on an unknown color Hyundai Elantra, December 25. To an Ian Holdings, out of Little Rock, insurance confirmed 62.

Falls Central. I'm a Tennessee 51 bond number whenever you're ready. Black Mountain.

Devin Pryor, 1994-05-13. It's shown to have a valid Class D. No trafficker numbers that I can see. He's 52.

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0: 10-4, are you headed to Station 1 off of 67?
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0: Or Facade 28, boy, out of town, 63 David, BIT, 63D, be displayed on a blue and color Jeep. Be on Alexander Road, just past the Dollar General.
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0: 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Is anybody gonna be on call?
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0: show command terminated. One patient being transported by Bradford. Squad 2 is back in service, back in headquarters.
1: Yeah,

0: Yeah.
1: Mount Harmony, Michigan, Grand Baptist Church. And 229 of Arkansas, David Victor, 55428, DV 55428.

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Last of white, I don't know if they're all interest confirmed, 52.

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0: I'm going to be on Alexander Road near Natchez Lane in Little Rock with Arkansas boy Adam Tom, 17 John. That's BAT17J. It's going to be on a white Lexus.
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0: 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It is 440. That's a wide spot.
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Came in and said her husband is breathing abnormal and she can't get him to wake up. I believe Pfeiffer's sending it as a cardiac arrest, 77-year-old male.

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0: I'll be out on 229 at Paul with Arkansas, Adam Zebra Paul, 26 William, AZP 26W on a Dodge White pickup.
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0: Ray and Skull Street. Boy Edward Adam, 5-4 Ida. Boy Edward Adam, 5-4 Ida. 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
1: 696.
0: 57 southbound at the 16. Arkansas 416 Zebra Young Ocean.
1: Divorce 920.

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1: Take two.
0: 440 westbound here at the 5. Got a tractor trailer blocking the exit ramp. Will you run this COG number? See if they've got a phone number on file.

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1: Simple semi.
0: 192, over there on the eastbound side. Mind. He's right here around the curve, but he's not in the truck. I was going to have you go look for him here at the pod.
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0: 10-4. Give me the truck 28. Truck 28 is Texas R. Roberts, 859918.
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0: Well, 67 northbound, the 19, Arkansas, Adam Union, Boy, 44 Victor.
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1: Will you call Jay Hook, see if they've got a service truck they can send to help this gentleman out? He lost both airlines where they attach to the back of the truck.
0: So, for tonight.

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He was able to find tools.

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1: Go ahead.
0: Highway 183 in Wisteria. Boy, John, Sam, 90 Tom. Boy, John, Sam, 90 Tom. It's on a silver colored Santa Fe.
1: Day. 1052 expires December 26th to Kyle Hoffman out of Benton. Insurance confirmed.

0: 302.
1: 302.
0: Just be advised, we got another 911 hang up in the area of 13907 Chris Cove. It's going to be in the same area as the Dynasty Cove.
1: 10-4, send us my phone. You can show me now from the first.
0: Just be advised, this Chris Cove one, we did get in touch with the caller. She advised that she was kicked out of the house a few weeks ago and was told an officer could come for a piece of beef.
1: Ten four, she's there now.

0: 10-4, the caller is on scene now. The homeowner will not let her in. It's going to be the caller's ex-boyfriend, Justin Jackson, unknown date of birth.
1: Six.
0: 10-4-96.

0: Central 302. The caller's going to be a Lindsay Digby. They were 2003-0128. She'll be waiting by the house in a red Kia Sportage. No order of protections placed on either party.
1: 10-4.

0: Central 504, copy, a disturbance already occurred.
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0: But he did yesterday. Unknown where he could have gone after he left the house.
1: Four, do you want me to call?
0: The caller is at this residence.
1: Or do they want to name 88 or do they want in-person contact?
0: It's going to be in-person contact.
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1: 682.
0: The ramp's back open. We've moved to the wide spot here, westbound at the 5. Still 10-6 in direction.
1: 10-4, 10-30.

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0: We're going to be about 5,000 blocks of Highway 67 with Arkansas Boy Pool, John 950 and Black Camry.
1: .1032 expires July 27 to Andrea Moore out of Bryant. Insurance unconfirmed. .504 to Central. Go ahead. Can I get my next report number? .104.

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0: Yeah, sir.
1: 67 southbound 60. Zebra.
0: No problem, Dan.

0: What's the name?
1: 10-6, safety check, Social Hill Rest area. Show me on the eastbound side.
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1: You know, D1 off another channel, go ahead.
0: 682, traffic stop, 30 westbound, 123, white bobtail, no 28 to the rear.
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0: 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Exit 97 eastbound on 13.

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1: Go ahead.
0: It's going to be a break and enter at the Circle K, Highway 111, 15968 North Alexander Road. I'll advise the employee was driving a work truck. Two wallets were stolen about an hour ago. The caller's going to be third party.
1: Is that Circle K on Cornerstone or Highway 5?
0: It's going to be 15968 North Alexander Road on Highway 111.
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0: Just to confirm it, it's the one on Cornerstone.

0: 208, just be advised, none of the parties involved are going to be on scene at the Circle K. The caller is a third party interpreting for the parties involved.
1: Is there an 88?
0: 10-4, the caller's name and number are in the call. Whenever you're ready for it.
1: You can go ahead with it.

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1: 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Boy Sam, 62 David, BBS, 62D, slid on a red Toyota Camry.
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0: 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I'm 98.
1: 10498. Just be advised, we just got a welfare concern call at Connie Street. Whenever you're ready.
0: Go ahead.
1: It's going to be at 15356 Connie Street. 15356 Connie Street. Call advised, they are wanting to check a welfare check on Nevaeh Brewer, 19-year-old female. Caller advised she got back together with an abusive male, possibly a Jimmy Sparks from prior calls. She did call the caller to ask her to come pick her up and then said never mind. The male should be about 18 years old. Caller advised Nevaeh sounded scared and shaky when she was on the phone with her.
0: 10-4-96.
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1: Go ahead.
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0: 10-4, 1230.
1: Three or four traffic.
2: Go ahead.
1: Drive near North Sardis, Arkansas, booking Nora, 37 Ida, DKN, 37 I. It's finally red, need some Reno.
2: X-52 expires February 27 to a Ismail Balin out of North Little Rock. Entrance unconfirmed.
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1: Go ahead.
0: I'm going to repeat this. 22944. Henry, correct?
1: That's the 28th state. Might be wrong. I'll be traffic with it 30 eastbound here at the 119. It's a red and white box truck.
0: 10-4, I didn't get a return, and I even tried the I as a 1 with the H Henry. I still didn't get a return.
1: Yeah, it's 22944, I as an Ida. I'll confirm the state just a second.
0: 10-4.

0: Fayetteville, Illinois, Little Rock, work still eastbound, passing the 121.
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0: 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Final stops eastbound at the 122.
1: 10-4, also I ran it out of Illinois. I did not get a return on that one. 1239.
0: I'm sorry, it's a 1. 229-441 H. Henry, Illinois. Run that and hold it for me.

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0: 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Last for the van showing 057. Shows valid status. Expiration year 27.
1: Lowe's Park. Six inspection.
0: 10-4, 1244.

0: clear of 4 traffic.
1: Clear of 4.
0: Mountain County line, nearby me Ridge, Arkansas, 725, Victor Lincoln Young, 725, DLY, spot on a black Chrysler 200.
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0: 304 traffic. Mellon County, near Vimy Ridge, Arkansas, Boy Charles Paul, 45 Tom, BCP, 45T, 2 minutes late on a black Chevy.
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It's my first pitch.

0: 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Possibly having a stroke.
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Sick person, 6325 Dalton Road, 6325 Dalton Road. 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

Central, all units. Standby for a runaway juvenile bolo out of Lincoln. All units, be on the lookout for a Spencer Reynolds, white male, date of birth 2011-05-05, approximately 130 pounds, flashy shoes. He left on foot from his address on Lone Star around 10:30 this morning. Subject is known to be aggressive and will flee from law enforcement. Subject has autism, ADHD, has heart issues, possibly headed towards Little Rock. Subject was released from Pinnacle Point earlier this week. He will be entered into ACIC shortly. If located, please stop, hold, and notify Saline County Sheriff's Office. End of bolo.

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0: I've got an unattended death at 600 Gilson Drive, 600 Gilson Drive. We do have hospice on scene. They advise there was an expected death. Requesting narcotic pickup.
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1: 10-4, thank you. I'm 96.
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0: Five oh four, I copy you 96. Did I have another unit keying up?
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2: 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Just put on a red Honda.

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Central. All units, just be advised, the runaway juvenile Volo out of Flint County has been canceled. The subject has been located. Repeating, runaway juvenile Volo has been canceled. Subject has been located.

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0: 57 southbound at the 16. Arkansas 657 Zebra Ida X-ray.
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1: And

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1: 682.
0: 30 eastbound at the 119, out with a gray bobtail truck tractor. No, 28-3.
1: 1357.

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1: 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She is a fall risk, and he hasn't heard from her. He did advise while we were on the phone that he received a text message from her, but he still wants her checked out, make sure she's okay. Four nine six.

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0: 4 Central. I believe 302 is behind 300. I'll be in around as well, it looks like.
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1: I need a MAC channel for two of my units and a supervisor, plus LifeNet Air. 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
0: Of course. Can I get a POC, please?
1: I'm sorry, your traffic was broken. Could you send none?
0: Yes, sir. Can I get a point of contact, please?
1: Yes, my supervisor on scene is Unit 952, and his name is Major Randy Hamrick.
0: Thank you. Can I get a contact number?
1: That contact number is going to be 501-912-8719.
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0: 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As soon as I get one, I've advised them that we are on MAC 3. 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
3: 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I believe we're about 4 out. We're just checking to see about the LZ information and any patient weight or patient information.
1: Sir, I do believe you're going to have to wait on a patient. They are going to bring them to you via the boat. We are going to try and land you there on the east.

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1: 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We have a deputy en route. Do you want us to cancel them?
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2: 304 Central, you can clear the net. You can clear the net.
1: That is now 1064. All units resume normal traffic.

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1: Go ahead.
2: From a prop. But we're trying to get a backboard out here to us. I don't know what y'all's protocol is for landing on this sandbar. If that's a no, then so be it. Negative.
0: Six, three, one, three. Six, six, four. Six, three, one, three.
2: Life net 2, did you copy my traffic?
3: That's a negative. Go ahead with your traffic.
2: Copy that. We've got a patient that has a serious laceration to the left side of his body. We're trying to get a backboard out here to this sandbar that y'all flew over. I don't know what your protocol is for landing on a sandbar. The sand is kind of solid, plenty of room, but that's y'all's call. Is that a negative or a go?
3: You say we just passed you over the sandbar?
2: That is affirmative. 2 minutes ago, y'all passed us the sandbar in the middle of the river where all the people were at.
3: Copy that. We're turning around, heading back. As long as it's a good enough foundation, our pilot says he can land there.
2: It's wide open, pretty flat. Well, it is flat, but I don't know y'all's protocol on the sand part of this, but if you can take a look at it, that would be absolutely great.
3: Copy that. We're heading back that direction.

0: unit on scene, can you give us a little info about the patient and weight and their mental status? Any blood loss?
1: 5'9", 180 pounds, white male, about, I'm going to say somewhere in the neighborhood of 25 to 30 years old.
2: 29.
1: He's 29 years old, I've been advised. Major laceration to the left side of his body from the prop. They have a seal on the chest wound, and he's got other lacerations from the prop up and down his body. But he is conscious, and he is sort of semi-alert.
0: Copy that. Thank you.
3: Here to be advised, we do have a boat that has backboard locking through. They should be coming through the lock now, back underway on the downstream side. So it shouldn't take much to get them back up here to the concrete if you do want to land up here and not on that sandbar.
0: Copy that. Are you seeing us now?
1: If you can't miss the sandbar, it's the biggest thing out here in the middle, and we're standing almost smack in the middle of the sandbar.
0: Okay, I just want to make sure we're heading to the right one.
1: Affirmative.
4: This is MIMS. MIMS dispatch to Posse County Rescue. Our units are on the wrong side since you guys are going to be on the Scott side. I'm getting another truck started to go over to that side.
0: I see three of y'all standing there. Is that where you want us to land?
1: Affirmative, sir.
0: All right, sound good. Watch out for the debris.
5: Houston, automatic crash notification, Highway 67 in, correction, Highway 167 in South Kaufman. Houston, for an automatic crash notification, Highway 167 in South Kaufman, first page, box 14 is 4.

0: if you'll see the deputy out there with the orange life vest on, he'll direct him.
1: Yeah, we see him.
0: Copy that.
2: Ruger 1052, no record.
3: Cancel.

0: 300 or 304, do you have a tag of the vehicle that's involved, and does it need a code 11?
1: Four, Arkansas, Fort Edward Adams, 305 Ida, BCA, 305 Ida, fellow named White, Cypress.
0: I apologize. Can you 10-9 that 28? It keeps breaking up on your end.
1: 10-4. It's going to be Boy Edward Adam, 05 Ida. That's Boy Edward Adam, 05 Ida.
0: Expires March 27 to a Jack Ward out of Mapleville. Insurance unconfirmed.
2: You still gonna need a backboard?
3: Give me a few seconds. I got a bird fixing to set down here in about 30 seconds, and I'll let you know for sure.
2: Copy that.

0: Copy that, Shannon. 77's en route in the sheriff's office, folks.
1: Copy that.
0: Let me know after the air unit makes contact with the patient. Make sure they are going to take the patient. If they are, I'll release the image.

0: 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You got one by number.
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2: 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Just advise for sure if Air 2 is going to take the patient, that way I can cancel him.

0: 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Do you have an ETA on energy?
1: Negative. They don't provide ETAs.
0: Can't for be advised, this line's still hot.

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0: 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If you would advise when everyone's clear of this scene so I can lift this MAC channel.
1: Copy that. I see to all responding units that are coming out here, if you're not on scene, you can go available. We have word on the ground packaging for transport. But Andy, I do need you to continue on.

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0: 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The only thing he's shown to be convicted of is possession of drug paraphernalia. It's Class A misdemeanor. No further.
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0: 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Be advised the bird is lifting off at this time.
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0: This is Mims, supervisor. I'm just wondering where their destination was.
1: Med Center.
0: 10-4, thank you.
1: Copy that. Y'all can go ahead and clear off here if y'all want to.
0: 10-4, I believe that we've already been canceled.

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0: 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They should be pulling in here in just a second. They're coming off East Kildare Lane now.
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0: 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Show that individual released. 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
1: I'll be out on 67 at the highway department with Arkansas Union Sam Adam 0 Frank Tom King, USAOFTK on a silver or gold avalanche.
0: 10:52 expires May 27 to Samuel and Carrie Glaze out of Benton. Insurance confirmed.

0: 44 Central, the 51 by name and date of birth when you're ready.
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0: Last name is Hancock, first name is Josiah, John Ocean, Sam Ida, Adam Henry, date of birth 1987-12-16, 1987-12-16, white male.
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0: 503, how do you assist the number? Name and number at the Bonfite Marshall office, 6055 Stanley Circle. 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
1: And 477.

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This will be your first page.

484 Central Traffic. I'll be out on 229 in Hilltop with an unlicensed Chevrolet white Silverado pickup.

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0: 484 Central. I have a 51 by name and date of birth when you're ready.
1: Go ahead.
0: Last name is Cooper, first name is Sam. Date of birth is 1994-0419. 1994-0419, white male.

Sam Cooper, shown to be 1052 out of Alexander, Class D suspended, shown to have some traffic and numbers, no further at this time. He is shown to have a 1022 that left, 1052.

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1: Traffic 30 westbound at the 98. Going to be out with an oversized load. Unable to read the 28 to the rear.
0: 6937.
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0: 5-1, Hispanic male, 10-15, 10-19, Foyne County. 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

0: 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Go ahead.
1: In the area 4502 Hollow Bend Drive, we have a person. Caller advised they were given a house unlock for someone at the address after they left.

0: It was a silver Toyota Camry, no license plate. The male stopped the caller at a stoplight and would not let them go and threatened them.
1: Where is the stoplight located?
0: We're still getting that information as well.
1: 10-4, 300's en route to Hollow Bend. If you would contact him to where to meet the
0: 10-4.

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Like the, it was a, Jan was on the phone with the male while they were on scene. The male's name's gonna be Willie Burl, wearing a red t-shirt. Also, did you advise to ask the caller if we can meet her somewhere for a report?

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0: 16:59.

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0: 1704.
4: And for, I'll show you on some kind of possible tag for that Toyota Camry if you need it.
5: Just now on Hollow Bend, I was asking if 300 had checked out.
4: Negative, not that I know of.
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4: 405340. 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
3: Let me re-diverting back to the listed address on Lindsay with this mail, 15.
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6: 10 Central, what was the license on that vehicle?
4: There's a possible 28 of 657, Sam Z. Rapal, on a silver 2013 Toyota Camry, registered to William Burl at 4503 Hollow Bend.
6: 10-4, I have a victim here complaining of domestic violence.
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0: 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We're getting an overdose at the intersection of the Emerald Estates Drive, new subdivision. There's a 25-year-old male possibly overdosed on 590 and alcohol. We have the caller on the line still.
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1: Starting 10-4,
0: we're about to. The address is not validated due to it being a new subdivision.
2: 302 Central.
0: Go ahead.
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1: 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Adam Union, Adam John, Mary King, that's A. Lukey.
0: Return 52 has described November 2026 to La Pria West out of Little Rock. Insurance confirmed.
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0: 12001 AC Wallace Avenue. 12001 AC Wallace. Caller Rosa Mill showed up by the name of Archie. It started causing problems, refusing to leave. Verbal only at this time.
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0: Unit 1, AC Wallace. 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

Archie Butler, 1990, 0921, out of Alexander. He's solid. Class D, minor traffic, some numbers. He's 52.

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1: 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There's a male having issues with a pig line. They need somebody to come check it out. It's going to be a 57-year-old male. He's awake and breathing.

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1: 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Step out of the car.
2: Okay. Temple, what's your 20?
1: It's going to be Joan Drive and Donnie. Joan Drive and Donnie.
2: Temple, are you chasing this man?
1: 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I have to drive around now at the same.
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